What a good song. I love that one. Homewrecker by Somber. The first lyric when he says, you hit like a drunk cigarette. Dude, bring you down to your knees. This is the Top 6 at 6. We're playing today's most requested songs. At number 4, it's I Just Might. Here's

So Easy. That's Olivia Dean. It's the top six at six. Today's most requested, number two. Here are Tame Impala and Jenny with Dracula.

0: That song is the best. Thank you for requesting it. Dracula on the top six at six. One more song. The only one that gets more requests than Dracula is this one.
1: Number one.
0: I knew it, I knew you. Here's Taylor Swift.

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8: 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I'm Whitney.

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Shout out to the mosquitoes who are really, really going hard lately. Man, it is bad. And personally, I hate bug spray. I hate the smell of it. I hate how it makes your skin feel. It's all gross. I don't like it. So can we talk about alternatives? Other ways to avoid these skeeters? I have a thermosel. Honestly, it's my best friend now. It goes everywhere.

0: I mean, that's one way to look at it after a breakup. He's feeling all right. Alexander Stewart's his problem instead. Hey, it's Amanda. So the mosquitoes have been really, really bad. And I heard O negative blood, you people attract them more. And Steph, you've been suffering for a while.
1: You know, they eat me alive. I don't even have O negative blood. I have B positive, and they'll eat me alive too. I think it's just, they pick the sweeter people.
0: Apparently, they have stickers now that are super cute for the kids that they can put on, and it repels the mosquitoes.
1: So the stickers are absolutely mom approved. They're not just for kids. You can get them with anything, but they are technically geared towards children. They are sticky on one side, and they do have smiley faces or dinosaurs or flower, whatever, on the other side. But it's just basically soaked in citronella.
0: Oh, actually, I looked them up. There's some really cute ones. A lemon with sunglasses, a chicken. But since they're soaked in citronella, I'm thinking maybe I should switch out my perfume or body spray to just that. It's a war, mosquito.

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That's Karma from T-Swift. Hey, it's Amanda. 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

0: That is the old school Avril. 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Hey, it's Amanda. 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It's a war. Man, are they just bananas out there. Tyler, what's up?
1: I want to weigh in on the mosquitoes.
0: Okay, what is your hack?
1: Have you heard of the wingman? It was on Dragon's Den. It's a dragonfly on a wire and a clip, and you clip it on your hat or your seat, and like when you move your head, the dragonfly like darts side to side.
0: Oh, cool.
1: So it's supposed to deter it. The lady that I bought it from, she said her dad runs a team of horses, and each horse wears one on its bridle, and it keeps the horse flies away and the deer flies.
0: That's actually pretty amazing.
1: So I figured I might as well try it. I was walking around the Bald Diamond with a dragonfly clipped on my head. And everybody's like, what's that? I'm like, oh, that's just Dave. Dave the dragonfly. He's mine now.
0: That's my buddy Dave. He's helping me out, keeping mosquitoes scared and other flies scared. I actually noticed that when I was at Country Thunder, mosquitoes were pretty bad. And dragonfly came around, and the mosquitoes disappeared. All of them.

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1: Facebook, Instagram,
0: at

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1: You know, it's been a quick minute since we got new music from Ariana Grande, and I'm really excited to show you this one. It's called Hate That I Made You Love Me. My feature pick tonight, I'm not going to play it again today, so please let me know your thoughts on that. Shoot me a text.

He sounds so dreamy. 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Text me. 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As you're cruising now, Olivia Rodrigo, bringing back all the feels. It's Driver's License.

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With Bon Jovi here tonight, it's Amanda. Finally, it feels so much better outside. You know, it would be better if you had a thermocell beside you if you're hanging with the mosquitoes, though. 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We might see a little rain tomorrow, but this weekend it's looking really, really hot again. 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

good. This Illumineers with Ho Hey. Hey, it's Amanda. Our girl Taylor Swift just got married the other weekend, and now they got a new baby. Well, not like a human baby, but they got a new puppy, and it is so cute. There is pictures snapped of them getting off a plane, and he's a big white pupper. Super adorable. I love that for her. I know she's a cat lover, but I love this for her. Here's the fate of Ophelia.

is performing for that FIFA halftime show on Sunday, along with Rihanna, The Weeknd, Coldplay, Bieber, Shakira. That's a lot of big names. I mean, how long is the halftime? Are they each going to sing for, what, a minute? Is it like a football, like a CFL halftime, or is it more like an extended period of time? I'm really curious about this. I am so new to watching soccer or football, if you call it that too. But I'm pumped for this Sunday. It's Taylor Swift. I knew it. I knew it.

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Listeners, that's Sabrina Carpenter with Espresso. Hey, it's Amanda. So look at this. Finally, weather that we're not going to catch heat stroke in, but man, the mosquitoes have just multiplied in millions. It is like the mosquito apocalypse. Now, getting rain tonight and tomorrow, we might see even more. This is going to be insane. I got a text from Melissa. She swears by her thermosel. And she said you can get ones that clip to your belt so you can walk around with it. That's handy. Super handy. Here's Wilson.

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1: 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Hey, Char, thank you so much for sending in this voice memo. I love when you do this.
2: So, this dragonfly clip, where can we get one? 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Thank you.
1: Okay, so Tyler was talking about these mosquito wingmans, and it's basically a dragonfly on a wire clip that moves around. You clip it on your hat, and it buzzes around, and the mosquitoes will leave you alone. You can get them at Lee Valley. I just looked online. They got some in stock.

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a good one from Matchbox 20. What a classic. 3 a.m. It's Amanda. And at that time here, it might even be storming. We're going to see some rain after midnight tonight and maybe even rain all day tomorrow. It's going to cool things down. And hey, now you don't have to water your lawn. Here's Miles Smith, Stargazing.

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8: Somber at number three with Homewrecker. Bruno Mars at number two. I Just Might. The number one song is the coolest song. This is the one right now.

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2: 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Here's this week's top three.
1: Somber at number three with Homewrecker. Bruno Mars at number two, I Just Might. The number one song is the coolest song. This is the one right now.

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0: People are going to be talking about this one for a long time. Hit after hit after hit.
1: I've got to say, those Wendell's All-Star Nachos really earned the first star of the night. Those toppings are definitely top tier.
0: And the big scorer of the night has to be the Wendell Burger. Can you say flavor domination? What an epic pick.
1: And the best hitters go into overtime. That hat trick brownie scored some serious brownie points with this crowd.
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0: Hey, did you hear? Watermelon is back at Booster Juice all summer long.
1: Nice! I love the watermelon explosion. And the watermelon wave!
0: Yep, they even got a new watermelon acai bowl this year. 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
1: And what does that sound like?
0: Like that. 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Canadian born. Blending since 1999.

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0: That's unstoppable. There's the incredible voice of Sia at 6:01. Hi, good morning.
1: Good morning.
0: A little cloudier this morning.
1: A little cloudier, right.
0: But we're going to still see lots of sun. It's going to be hot again. What a beauty again yesterday.
1: Yeah, and these temperatures continue. We've got 26s today and tomorrow, and then 31 coming on Friday. A string of warm days. And no, it's not just your imagination. Our mosquito population has exploded over the last week. Mosquito counts are way up. Could be a record year for tornadoes, too. So far, 27 twisters have been confirmed in the province. Five more from Friday are still being looked at. Well, what a delight in the sky. Fans of the Canadian Forces Snowbirds had the last chance to see the jets yesterday. That's the last time before the team is grounded to replace the aging planes. Today, WestJet flight attendants will vote on a strike mandate. The earliest a strike could happen is August the 2nd. It's camp day at Tim Hortons. When you buy a hot or iced coffee today, you're helping send kids to camp who wouldn't normally get that opportunity. And the first ever World Cup halftime show with that star-studded lineup, including Rihanna and Madonna and Justin Bieber, goes Sunday. Tickets have now reached astronomical amounts, starting at $8,500 a ticket, all the way to $32,000 US a ticket. That is bonkers.
0: That's a lot for a soccer game.
1: But then, Kayo, you think about it. Yes, you get this amazing soccer game, but you're getting eight of the world's top artists as well in
0: for
1: one
0: 11
1: show.
0: Minutes.
1: I know, but you still can say I saw them.
0: Are they still sticking to that 11-minute
1: thing? Well, I saw a story this morning that they might be expanding it, but like this is a FIFA thing and advertisers have to be involved. Like, I don't know if you can just go on and expand it to make a concert length.
0: Yeah, I know, because it's you got to keep the game moving, right? Mm-hmm. And there's rules and whatever.
1: Of course.
0: But 11 minutes for all those artists? I just don't get how that's going to work.
1: No clue.
0: In sports, a spot in the World Cup final is on the line today as England battles Argentina. The winner of that match will be taking on Spain, who's headed back to the World Cup final after a win over France. The American League won 4-0 over the National League in the MLB All-Star Game. Blue Jays pitcher Dylan Cease struck out all three batters in the first inning. It's the first All-Star Game shutout in over a dozen years. The Riders announced that this year's Labor Day game is sold out, but there are still a limited number of $30 community zone tickets available exclusively through participating co-op food stores, home centers, and gas bars.
1: Nice.
0: You can still get them there. And the Saskatoon Berries topped the Lethbridge Bulls 7-4 yesterday. The two teams are back at it at Cairns Field tonight. That's C95 Sports.
1: We are going to have a bit of cloud cover today and a high of 26. And then the same temperature for tomorrow, 31 in the sun on Friday. It's 19 right now, and the weather is for Wise Guys Mattresses. 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

0: Where We Touch. It's Charlotte Cardin at 6:12 with Robin Shauna. Good morning. It is going to be another warm one up in the mid-20s again. Mm-hmm. We're going to get some sun. It's cloudy right now. I guess we're on track to set a tornado record in the province with 27 confirmed so far and 5 more under investigation. The record is 33, so we're almost there already.
1: That's nuts, and it's only a couple of weeks into July.
0: Yeah, and Environment Canada says the excess moisture that we've been getting might be an ingredient in all of that.
2: A total of 27 so far this summer in Saskatchewan is what we have. But from Friday, I believe it's now 12, and then from Saturday, it was between 2 to 4. Well, usually when we go between a La Nina winter into an El Nino winter, we have a very active storm season. So, yeah, we were anticipating this. We've also had so much moisture over the last few months, and that adds to the moisture in the air, and when the air is more moist, it lifts more, it's lighter, and so that means we get more rising motion, which helps fuel these thunderstorms, and then we just need a little bit of rotation in the atmosphere, which we've seen with these areas of low pressure and a bit of a trough in the upper levels that kind of sustain these strong storms. So, yeah, it's kind of just the perfect recipe for tornadic thunderstorms.
0: Tornadic. Heard that term before.
1: Me neither.
0: Wow. So we probably are going to set a record because we're really close to it already. Like you said, we're only in the middle of July right now. But today is going to be a beauty. We should just get a few clouds burning off and then sunshine and mid-20s again.
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1: Good morning.
0: Did you catch the snowbirds circling yesterday?
1: We did, We could hear the sound, and Cash and I were home jossies at theater, and so we raced out onto the deck, and we've got really, really big trees in our yard, and between our trees and our neighbors' trees, it was just this glimmer. You know, It wasn't that much that we got to see, but it was still so exciting. Jeff works downtown, though, and he basically got his own show out of those windows.
0: It was pretty incredible and great to see a lot of people came out to watch and see the snowbirds for last time.
2: It's kind of a Canadian tradition, and it's something that you hate to see that it's dissolving, you know, and I think that it's important to keep Canada proud through that way.
3: Hopefully they replace it with something better, newer, kind of a symbol of Canada, right? To have them here in Saskatoon is really good to see.
4: Is this your first time seeing the snowbird?
5: No, this is my second.
4: What was your favorite part about today?
5: When they landed.
0: So iconic, and unfortunately, that's it for those jets. So now we wait and see when the new planes arrive. It's going to be a while.
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7: 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Here's Sean Desmond and Jamie Fine.

That's Body. There's Sean Desmond and Jamie Fine. At 618, Sean Desmond's going to be here for the X. We have your passes right now. You want to go see Sean Desmond? 306-938-9595. Here's Pink.

0: There's Pink, and What About Us? That has now joined the Spotify Billions Club.
1: Wow.
0: And to commemorate that, she posted billions of beautiful hearts and a billion Spotify streams to prove it. For everyone who's ever felt invisible, forgotten, or unheard, this song belongs to you.
1: Aw, she's the coolest, hey?
0: Yeah, I like her.
1: Good morning. Welcome to another string of warm days, even into the 30s this weekend. We've got some cloud cover this morning, but the sun is poking its way through. No, it's not your imagination. Mosquito populations have exploded over the last week. Mosquito numbers are bad. I keep seeing these pictures of like the fronts of vehicles and there are people driving and it looks like a snowstorm, but it's just mosquitoes that are coming at them.
0: And the traps are so full.
1: Oh, it's just gross. Could be a record year for tornadoes, too. So far, 27 twisters have been confirmed in the province, 5 more from Friday being looked at. Well, what a delight in the sky. Thanks to Monique for sending us a little video of her experience with the snowbirds yesterday. The last chance to see the jets. And yes, then the team is grounded. Today, WestJet flight attendants will vote on a strike mandate. The earliest that a strike could happen would be August the 2nd. It's camp day at Tim Hortons. When you buy a hot or iced coffee, you're helping send kids to camp who might not normally get there. And the first ever World Cup halftime show with that star-studded lineup, including Rihanna and Justin Bieber and Madonna, goes Sunday. And tickets have reached ridiculous amounts. They start at $8,500 now a ticket, all the way up to $32,000 a seat. And that's what's going on this morning.
0: In sports, a spot in the World Cup finals on the line today as England battles Argentina. The winner of that match is going to take on Spain, who's headed back to the World Cup final after a win over France. The American League won 4-0 over the National League in the MLB All-Star Game. Blue Jays pitcher Dylan Cease struck out all three batters in the first inning. It's the first All-Star Game shutout in over a dozen years. The Riders announced that this year's Labor Day game is sold out, but there's still a limited number of $30 community zone tickets. You can get those at co-ops. And the Saskatoon Berries top the Lethbridge Bulls 7-4 yesterday. Those two teams are going to be back at it at Cairns Field tonight. That's C95 Sports.
1: We've got a bit of sun. It's going to be hot again. 26 today and tomorrow. Might be a little more cloud cover today. And then 31 on Friday. It's 19 right now.

It's Taylor, that's Antihero on C95 at 6:38 on a bit of a more cloudy morning than we've had the last couple of days, but we're going to still see lots of sun today. There's a little chance of an afternoon shower, though. You know, we get these warm summer days and the thunderstorm starts to roll through. Could happen. Hopefully not another tornado. We might be setting a record with the amount of tornadoes that we've had. Here's Bruno Mars.

0: Oh, man.
1: That's a fun song. That's Bruno Mars. I just might. At 641 in the sun, the clouds are starting to break up a little bit, and we're getting up into the mid-20s again today. It's camp day at Tim Hortons. So when you buy a hot or iced coffee today, stop on your way to work, and you'll be helping send kids to camp who might not normally get that chance.
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4: Another no-show to Taylor Swift and Travis Kelce's star-studded wedding. Shania Twain reveals that she did get an invite. She did have to turn it down because of an ironic scheduling clash. Shania was opening for a once Taylor ex, Harry Styles, right, on his big shows at Wembley. And so she said, I would love to, but I can't be there.
1: Yeah, too bad. Yeah, I'm sure she would have had a blast at that wedding.
4: Mm-hmm.
1: She must know everybody in the music industry now.
4: You would think. And she was actually asked, well, would you sing at Harry Styles' wedding if he asked? And she said, absolutely, like, without question. They're really good friends, hey?
1: Yeah, they seem like a fun, like, it's two people you wouldn't think would be hanging out together, but they seem really fun together.
4: And lots of questions about the It Pet of the Year. What kind of dog did Taylor Swift and Travis Kelce get? Well, it's a Samoyed breed. They were seen first in Florida over the weekend, but it looks like the dog was actually purchased 3 months ago.
1: Oh, how did we not see the dog for 3 months?
4: No clue. Where was the dog? Where's the dog been? Where was the dog on the wedding night? I don't know.
1: Well, it's flying private now on Taylor's, well, one of her two private jets, I guess.
4: Imagine, like, if you're that dog.
1: What a life.
4: That dog does not know how lucky it is. He does not know and is super, super cute. Oh, yeah, and Shawn Mendes and his girlfriend also got a really cute dog this week, too.
1: I would wear a dog costume for the rest of my life.
4: I would.
1: To live at the Taylor Swift life.
4: Yeah, can I just go on the jet once? Like, just once.
1: Riding in the jet, going to all the different homes.
4: In a dog costume. 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
1: 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Here's Nickelback.

0: Here's Nickelback at 6:50. Hey, good morning.
1: Morning.
0: We've got a little bit of cloud, but it's going to be really nice. Sunshine is going to come through, and we're getting to about 26 this afternoon.
1: Mm-hmm. Same thing for tomorrow, and then hotter for the weekend.
0: Yeah. Mosquitoes have been crazy. We were just talking about this a little earlier. Lots of pictures of people with the front of their cars. It looks like they're coated in mosquitoes just from driving to work in the morning.
1: It is freaky how our populations have just skyrocketed in the last few days.
0: This is Ashley Thompson. She's a mosquito specialist, I guess you would call her.
2: Basically, the weather has created the perfect storm. We've had a lot of rain, a lot more rain than we're used to in June. And then the heat came and it just accelerated the larval development. Making sure there's no standing water in your yard. If you have rain barrels, cover them. Any tiny little bit of water can carry tons of mosquito larvae, so make sure you're emptying that, doing checks all around your yard.
0: It'll be interesting to see how it is today outside, because when it's baking hot, sometimes the mosquitoes don't come out during the day, but there's going to be some cloud cover today, so it could be one of those days where we really discover how many mosquitoes are out there.
1: Please tell me that you remove the pooled water on top of the covers of the patio furniture.
0: Oh, yes, I did. I got the message from Cindy to make sure there's no pooled water there. She's not concerned about mosquitoes, though. She's concerned about any water leaking through the tarps. I say tarps because it's triple tarped.
1: It is.
0: On the back. That it might leak through onto and touch the cushions.
1: Yeah, good Lord.
0: And she doesn't want that. Mm-hmm. So she's not even thinking about the mosquitoes. But there's a lot of them right now.
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0: It's 6:55. That sun is sneaking through those clouds a little bit now. This is the way it's going to be most of the day. A little bit of cloud, a little bit of sun. 26 for a high. Here's Huntricks.

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3: 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Here's Natalie Imbruglia.

0: That iconic slide sound. It's so good. There's Natalie Bruley. That's Torn at 7:01. Clouds, but the sun's sneaking through a little bit
1: now. Yeah, you and I both just noticed the river has come down, hasn't it?
0: Yeah, definitely. You couldn't see any like brown around the edges. Mm-hmm. It was up right into the greenery, but now it's come down a little bit.
1: Yeah, so that's good because it was so, so high and fast. Also, high our mosquito population. Oof. It is just crazy. It's exploded, like literally exploded in just the last few days. You can't go outside without getting eaten alive, and the numbers are showing it. Could also be a record year for tornadoes. So far, 27 twisters have been confirmed, and there's a bunch more from the weekend being looked at. Well, what a delight it was in the sky. Fans of the Canadian Forces Snowbirds had the last chance to see the Jets yesterday with the flyover Saskatoon, and now the team is grounded. Today, WestJet flight attendants will vote on a strike mandate. The earliest a strike could happen there is August 2nd. Camp day at Timmy's, so buying a hot or an iced coffee today, you're helping send kids to camp. And the first ever World Cup halftime show goes Sunday. A star-studded lineup, Rihanna, Madonna, Justin Bieber. Now, the tickets are insane, starting at $8,500 a ticket, all the way to $32,000 a ticket. I mean, you are getting a giant concert.
0: But it's only 11 minutes. Are they really only going to hold it at 11?
1: Oh, man.
0: That's crazy.
1: I feel like they have to do something, right? Like extend it or come back to it later?
0: Yeah. What is there, 6 or 7 different A-lister artists?
1: It's crazy. Like, the list just keeps growing. It's not shrinking. So I don't know how you even give them, what, a minute each? How do you do anything in a minute?
0: I don't understand how that's going to work.
1: Me neither. That's what's going on for Precision Auto Body.
0: In sports, a spot in the World Cup finals on the line today as England battles Argentina. The winner of that match will take on Spain, who's headed back to the World Cup final after a win over France. The American League won 4-0 over the National League in the MLB All-Star Game. Blue Jays pitcher Dylan Cease struck out all three batters in the first inning. It's the first All-Star Game shutout in over a dozen years. The Riders announced that this year's Labor Day game is sold out, but there are still a limited number of $30 community zone tickets available through co-op. And the Saskatoon Berries topped the Lethbridge Bulls 7-4 yesterday. Those two teams are going to be back at it at Cairns Field tonight. That's C95 Sports.
1: As we get set for a really nice day today, we've got a bit of cloud cover, and that's going to continue. A high of 26 today and tomorrow, and then 31 in the sun on Friday. It's 19 right now.

0: Stargazing. Beautiful song. There's Miles Smith at 7:12. It's Rob and Shauna. So we all know the term staycation, right? And then with the price of taking the whole family on a vacation right now, people are starting to get a little more creative and do different things, breaking up the, you know, vacation. One person does one thing 1 year, the other person does something the next year instead of everybody going on a vacation together. There's a coolcation where you escape the extreme summer heat by going like up to Northern Canada or Iceland or something like that.
1: No, thanks.
0: You don't want to do that. You don't want to find the cold.
1: No.
0: Then there's the, I guess, a playcation where a lot of us have done. One person will go on a golf vacation,
1: let's say.
0: Yeah,
1: for sure.
0: And then next year, okay, Jeff goes on a golf vacation. Next year, you get to go on a vacation with your friends.
1: Sure. Where we get to go shopping?
0: Sure. Shoppingcation. Sure. Whatever. And then there's a sleepcation.
1: Oh, remember when we were talking about this?
0: Yes. Where you book a trip and the main goal is just catching up on some Z's. Allison, you're into that one, right?
2: I want to sign up right now this minute. Doesn't that sound like the best dream ever?
1: I don't remember the last time that I've actually just allowed myself to get uninterrupted sleep. It has been many years.
2: Me too. Like, it's like, oh my goodness, I don't remember the last time. That sounds like the best dream ever.
0: I got to tell you, I might actually prefer this to a regular vacation right now.
1: Because sometimes on a vacation, there's the pressure to do all the things, wherever that may be. The sleepcation, there's no pressure.
2: No, and I want mine to be in a hammock.
0: Oh, outside hammock sleepcation.
2: Yeah.
1: No, I couldn't do that. I'm too scared. I'm a chicken. I can't sleep outside. I don't know.
2: Or the animals that could eat your face.
1: The dark, the animals, the snakes that are sure to be lurking around, and the murderers. There's lots of reasons why I won't.
2: Oh, that's true, actually.
1: Yeah.
2: Okay, so I'm happy with my bed, but I really want to try that. I want to try a sleepcation.
0: I'm with you, Allison. I am up for a sleepcation. All right, thank you. Have a great day.
2: You as well.
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5: Good morning. 8th Street East, the eastbound curb lane and southbound road is closed at Cumberland Avenue South for link construction. 3rd Avenue North, the road is closed from 25th Street East to 24th Street East. And Melville Street eastbound and westbound are closed from Portage Avenue to Jasper Avenue South. For closures and more, sign up at saskatoon.ca/dailyroadreport.

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9: 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Here's Kelly Clarkson.

0: since you've been gone. There's Kelly Clarkson on C95 at 7:20. Hi, good morning.
1: Good morning.
0: Okay, we got a little sun sneaking through the clouds right now. It's been a wild year for tornadoes. We might be setting a tornado record. 27 confirmed so far in the province. 5 more under investigation that might add to that. The record is 33, so we're almost there already.
1: I've only ever seen one funnel cloud in my life.
0: Really?
1: Just one, and I was a kid.
0: I guess I've only seen two.
1: Were you young? Like, it was a long time ago?
0: Yeah, I guess so. I haven't seen one as an adult.
1: You're right. Like, the tornadoes, I don't remember them being this big of a deal when I was a kid.
0: This is Peter Quinlan. He's a meteorologist.
2: A total of 27 so far this summer in Saskatchewan is what we have. Usually when we go between a La Nina winter into an El Nino winter, we have a very active storm season. So, yeah, we were anticipating this. We've also had so much moisture over the last few months, and that adds to the moisture in the air. And then we just need a little bit of rotation in the atmosphere to kind of sustain these strong storms. So, yeah, it's kind of just the perfect recipe for tornadic thunderstorms.
0: Tornadic. Thunderstorms. Well, we might get a thunderstorm this afternoon. Mm-hmm. We're getting to 26. There's about a 30% chance of that happening. Hopefully no more tornadoes.
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0: 7:25, Tim Horton's Cap Day. Stop in on your way to work this morning. Here's Alex Warren.
1: They say the holy water's watered down, and this town's lost its faith. Our colors will fade eventually, so if our time is running out, day after day, we'll make the mundane a masterpiece. Oh my, my, oh my, my love, I take one look at you, you're taking me

0: Saskatoon's morning show, Rob and Shauna.
1: It just might be a record-setting year for mosquitoes with the amount that are in the traps these days.
2: Oh, it is crazy.
1: Jason in Hampton Village sent a picture of something called Combat that said, well, Jay says it smells nice and it really works. It's the best bug repellent.
2: Okay.
1: Combat with a K.
2: I've never heard of that one.
1: Me neither. I've never seen this before. All right, I'll try anything. Here's Avril Lavigne.

0: That's my happy ending. There's Avril Lavigne at 7:31. Good morning.
1: Good morning.
0: Oh, it's a good looking day again. Not quite as sunny as it has been the last couple of mornings. There's some cloud, but that's going to be kind of off and on today, and we'll get some sun sneaking through. At least on Tim Hortons camp day, stop in on your way to work. Help a kid get to camp who might not get a chance to be there.
1: Yeah, it's a great day for a Tim Hortons camp day and maybe bringing some drinks into the office. We have a string of warm days ahead. 26 is today, tomorrow, and then 31 on Friday. And it's not just your imagination. The mosquito population has exploded over the last week. That is all I hear anyone talking about is how terrible the mosquitoes are. And you can't do anything outside unless you're saturated in DEET. It's crazy.
0: We just got sent that can of
1: Combat.
0: Yeah, it's called Combat with a K that apparently you can get on Amazon, I guess. I don't know if it's available in town here. It's got a red lid. It's a black bottle. And Jason Hampton Village says it is the best.
1: Okay, and smells good, too. Which
0: says it smells good.
1: Which counts. And a record year for tornadoes, too. So far, 27 twisters confirmed for Saskatchewan, and there's a bunch more that they're looking at from last weekend. Well, what a delight it was in the sky. Fans of the Canadian Forces Snowbirds, the last chance yesterday to see the jets. They flew over Saskatoon. It was just really amazing. Now they'll be retired and grounded. Today, WestJet flight attendants will vote on a strike mandate. The earliest a strike could happen is August the 2nd. And the first ever World Cup halftime show is ready to roll Sunday. Star-studded Rihanna, Madonna, BTS, Bieber, and more. But the tickets have reached insane amounts, starting at $8,500 a seat. And they go up to $32,000 a ticket. And that's what's going on for Northridge Developments.
0: In sports, a spot in the World Cup final is on the line today as England battles Argentina. The winner of that match will take on Spain, who's headed back to the World Cup final after a win over France. The American League won 4-0 over the National League in the MLB All-Star Game. Blue Jays pitcher Dylan Cease struck out all three batters in the first inning. I think there's only been seven pitchers ever who did that. It's the first All-Star Game shutout in over a dozen years. The Riders announced that this year's Labor Day game is sold out, but there are still a limited number of $30 community zone tickets. You can get those at co-ops. And the Saskatoon Berries topped the Lethbridge Bulls 7-4 yesterday. Those two teams are back at it at Cairns Field tonight. Sports is for Arctic Automotive.
1: Got a couple of texts here about mosquitoes. Skip, the window washer, says that he goes out in the middle of the night to start the windows, right? Because he washes them through the early hours. And he said the worst part is when he walks on the grass to get to the windows, it's like he's waking the mosquitoes up from sleeping.
0: Yes.
1: And they just swarm him like crazy.
0: You know that feeling when you go in your backyard or something, right? And they just all come out of the grass?
1: Yes. And then you have to take a look at Amber's picture she just sent us. It's from her boyfriend's truck on the weekend.
0: Oh, what? I've never seen that many mosquitoes on a vehicle in my life.
1: It looks like the vehicle is a different color. Like that it's been painted a different color. But
0: the front of it looks like it's painted in mosquitoes.
1: It's just mosquitoes. Oh, my gosh, Amber. That is horrifying.
0: Wow.
1: Okay, then. Well, it's going to be another day like that. 26 today and tomorrow. Chance of rain today. And then really hot for Friday. 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

0: That's Opalite. There's Taylor on C95 at 7:40. Amber was just following up. She sent us that picture of her guy's Jeep that is just covered. I have never seen that many mosquitoes. This is ridiculous. I can't even, like, if whatever amount of mosquitoes you think is on the front of this car, quadruple it.
1: It feels like that would almost damage your vehicle. Like, if that's glued on there, how do you get that off? Well, she said it's like glue.
0: Yeah,
1: that's what she said.
0: She said that he was trying to wash them off, and I guess bug guts with that many of them at 120 kilometers an hour smashed into the front of your car and then baked in 35 degree sun.
1: Oh, that is just awful. My friend Trisha was on her way to the lake, and she posted a video. This was just last night. And she said it was like driving in a snowstorm.
0: But it was mosquitoes.
1: It was all mosquitoes.
0: Yikes. Here's Backstreet Boys.

0: right, there's Backstreet Boys. They're already selling gear and merch for their summer shows at the Sphere in Las Vegas, so it looks like they're going back for more of that residency that sells out every show.
1: Oh, crazy.
2: C95. What's trending?
1: I'm actually surprised this hasn't been done yet. Netflix is doing a new reality series, and it's based off of Monopoly, the board game.
0: Oh, but like, you know what? I don't know how to play Monopoly.
1: What?
0: Do you know? Do you play? I don't even know how to play.
1: Buying up properties?
0: I never had the patience.
1: Going to jail?
0: Never had the patience for it.
1: You never wanted to go to jail?
0: No, I don't want to go to jail. I've never had the patience to sit down and play Monopoly for 2 hours or something.
1: I feel like you would love Monopoly. You're
0: really?
1: Buying up Park Avenue and these beautiful properties. It's all about banking.
0: You think
1: banking?
0: That's me? You think I'm a Park Avenue real estate marketer?
1: In your head.
0: No, I don't have the patience. I don't play board games.
1: And it can go on for hours. That might be your problem.
0: Yeah, that's the thing.
1: Yeah.
0: Cards I can play.
1: Oh, yeah. Monopoly can go on and on and on and on.
0: Like people play a 4-hour chess game. I don't get that. I just can't. I don't have the patience to sit there and do it.
1: $2 million prize for this Netflix series.
0: Hmm.
1: I just can't believe that you've never played.
0: Yeah,
1: Pictionary?
0: I don't even know. Yeah, I guess I've played Pictionary, but I get forced into it.
1: Mm-hmm. I love Pictionary. I love charades. Categories is good. Balderdash is awesome.
0: And then in between, probably your dream would be to get up and sing karaoke while the other people are having their turn.
1: If there is a game where that is included, let me tell you who'd be winning that one. And Jafar Jackson, there was images released yesterday in Michael Jackson 90s-ish era costume. So it does look like filming's begun of a sequel, which has now become the first movie, a $1 billion movie. And I bet, remember when it was all the bad reviews, I bet they didn't even think that it was going to make that much money.
0: Yeah, it was kind of questionable, right? It wasn't going to get made, and then they finally got it made, and then it just blew all biopics out of the water.
1: That's crazy. That's what's trending for Crooked Water Hard Iced Tea. Refresh your summer with Crooked Water Hard Iced Tea, crafted with real tea and undeniably smooth alibi vodka.
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0: C95. Oh, we really love this song around here. It's somber. Here's Homewrecker.

0: Homewrecker. Here's Somber on C95 at 7:53. What a good looking morning. We got a little bit of cloud, but the sun is sneaking through, and it's going to be 26. Everybody was really excited to see the snowbirds.
1: Oh, that was so nice.
0: Yesterday, they dropped by and then pulled up to the Aviation Museum on the tarmac.
2: It's kind of a Canadian tradition, and it's something that you hate to see that it's dissolving, you know, and I think that it's important to keep Canada proud through that way.
3: Hopefully they replace it with something better, newer, kind of a symbol of Canada, right? To have them here in Saskatoon is really good to see.
4: Is this your first time seeing the snowbird?
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0: Absolutely iconic, and that's it. We'll, I guess, never see those jets again. He's One Republic.

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3: 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All right, now we got some sun sneaking out. It's going to be like this all day. Kind of a little bit of cloud cover, but still sunny and warm and 26. Here's Shaboozy.

0: That's Tipsy. There's Shaboozy. Oh, it's a fun song in the morning. We got a little sun sneaking through, a little bit of cloud. It's going to be like this for the rest of the day. It's Tim Hortons camp day. Mm-hmm. So stop by, hit the drive through up or whatever on your way to work this morning. Help a kid go to camp.
1: Don't get any mosquitoes in your vehicle, though, because I had that yesterday where you are fighting. You see him. You see that mosquito, yeah. And he's buzzing around. Those ones never die. I can never kill those ones.
0: No, right. It's like 38 degrees in your car with the sun baking, and you come back to it, and the mosquito's still buzzing around.
1: Still there. Yep. We were back and forth with Amber. She's the one who sent us the awful picture of her boyfriend's truck after driving on the highway. And
0: that's the worst picture I've ever seen of mosquitoes on a car.
1: A nightmare, like a total nightmare. She said she is actually living her worst mosquito nightmare this summer. And she said she wears so much mosquito repellent just to try get a bit of yard work done. Like, it's a horrible amount that she has to wear just to be outside for a little bit.
0: I put the picture on my Instagram story, by the way. I'll put it on the C95 one, too. And you can go take a look, because that's horrifying.
1: Yeah, it's really, she's right. Like, it is the worst summer, and the population has exploded just over this last week. So it's not your imagination. The mosquitoes are way worse. Tornadoes, too. We have a record tornado year. So far, 27 twisters, and it looks like a bunch more from last weekend are being investigated as well. We were talking about what a delight it was in the sky with the fans of the Canadian Forces Snowbirds gathering yesterday to see the Jets. And this is the last time the team is now officially grounded with these Jets. Today, WestJet flight attendants are voting on their strike mandate. So the earliest a strike could happen is August the 2nd. Like you mentioned, Tim Hortons camp day. So you buy a hot or an iced coffee and you're helping send kids to camp. And the first ever World Cup halftime show with the star-studded lineup of Rihanna and Madonna, BTS, Justin Bieber, Shakira goes Sunday. And tickets have reached astronomical amounts, starting at $8,500 a ticket all the way up to $32,000. That's what's going on for Enns Toyota.
0: Coldplay's in there too, right?
1: Oh, yeah, right. Coldplay.
0: Like, it's just a crazy amount of
1: the weekend.
0: A-listers weekend. How do you get that done in 11 minutes?
1: No, I guess
0: we'll see. In sports, a spot in the World Cup final is on the line today as England battles Argentina. The winner of that match will take on Spain, who's headed back to the World Cup final after a win over France. The American League won 4-0 over the National League in the MLB All-Star game. Blue Jays pitcher Dylan Cease struck out all three batters in the first inning. The Riders announced that this year's Labor Day game is sold out, but there are still a limited number of $30 community zone tickets available exclusively at co-ops. And the Saskatoon Berries topped the Lethbridge Bulls 7-4 yesterday. Those two teams are going to be back at it at Cairns Field again tonight. That's C95 Sports for Enns Toyota.
1: Kian texted us, accident corner of 51st and Faithful. So thank you for that. Probably going to mess traffic up for a little bit. That's a busy intersection. We will have some sun today. It's been pretty cloudy, but the sun's poking through and a little chance of a thunderstorm. A high of 26. 26 again tomorrow and 31 on Friday. It is 19 right now. 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

DJ Got Us Falling in Love. There's Usher and Pitbull at 8:08 on a 26-degree day. That's where we're going again. Pretty much the same as we had yesterday, except a little more clouds coming through today. On Tim Hortons camp day, here's Olivia Dean. I could be-

0: She really has a beautiful voice. There's Olivia Dean. So easy to fall in love at 8:12. Hi, good morning. Thanks for being here. Good looking day, 26 in the sun mostly. There's going to be a little bit of cloud today. So we've all heard about the staycations, staying around, doing a vacation close to home, which a lot of people are doing now because of the, well, just the cost of travel right now. Then there's new things happening like a coolcation where you escape the extreme summer heat, vacationing somewhere like Northern Canada or Iceland, Norway, something like that. You're not into that.
1: No, we have enough winter.
0: Playcation, where instead of the family going on a vacation, like a big summer vacation or something, which is so expensive, maybe one of the parents takes off for a playcation, a golf trip.
1: Yes, and then another parent goes another time.
0: Yeah, take turns going on trips. And then there's the sleepcation, where the whole goal of that is to book a trip just to catch up on sleep.
1: Oh, just rest.
0: Allison, you're totally into this.
2: I want to sign up right now this minute. Doesn't that sound like the best dream ever?
1: I don't remember the last time that I've actually just allowed myself to get uninterrupted sleep. It has been many years.
2: Me too. Like, it's like, oh my goodness, I don't remember the last time. That sounds like the best dream ever.
0: I got to tell you, I might actually prefer this to a regular vacation right now.
1: Because sometimes on a vacation, there's the pressure to do all the things, wherever that may be. The sleepcation, there's no pressure.
2: No, and I want mine to be in a hammock.
0: Oh, outside hammock sleepcation.
1: No, I couldn't do that. I'm too scared. I'm a chicken. I can't sleep outside. I don't know.
2: Or the animals that could eat your face.
1: The dark, the animals, the snakes that are sure to be lurking around, and the murderers. There's lots of reasons why I won't.
2: Oh, that's true, actually.
1: Yeah.
2: Okay, so I'm happy with my bed, but I really want to try that. I want to try a sleepcation.
0: I'm with you, Allison. I am up for a sleepcation. All right, thank you. Have a great day.
2: You as well.
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0: Saskatoon's morning show. 8:17. It is a good looking morning and a great looking day. 26. Here's Walk the Moon.

0: Shut up and dance. There's Walk the Moon on C95 at 8:20 on a pretty good looking day. 26 is where we're going. I got a text from Keon in Aspen Ridge. There's an accident on the corner of 51st and Faithful. So if you can avoid that area, try and do that. Or if it's cleaned up now, please let us know at 306-938-9595. Jafar Jackson was seen in some Michael Jackson 90s outfits out in public.
1: Very interesting.
0: So it looks like they've already started filming the next Michael movie. Here's Billie Jean.

0: good of a Michael Jackson impersonator we have here in Saskatoon. If you follow
1: crazy.
0: MJYXE,
1: yes.
0: He came into the station a couple of weeks ago and was like, if you were walking by, you'd think that Michael Jackson is here.
1: It is wild. He's going to be performing at the Saskatoon X all week when the X starts.
0: Yeah, if you're a Michael Jackson fan, go check out his show. It's so much fun.
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0: Things that I've got.
1: That's Beautiful Things. There's Benson Boone at 8:31. Hey, we did get a text that there is an accident at Faithful and 51st. So you might want to avoid that area. I just pulled up Google Maps and it looks like it's a little slow through there. But if it is getting cleaned up, let us know at 306-938-9595. Other than that, not a lot of problems this morning. Traffic is pretty light the last couple of weeks.
2: Well, yeah, summer holidays, of course, and people away. Definitely not slowing down. The mosquitoes, they are so, so bad. Our mosquito population has exploded over the last week. Same can be said for our tornado season. So far, 27 twisters have been confirmed, and there's a bunch more from last weekend that are being looked at. What a treat in the sky. Fans of the Canadian sports snowbirds had the last chance to see the Jets yesterday. This is the last time, and now the team is grounded. Today, WestJet flight attendants will vote on a strike mandate. The earliest a strike could happen would be August the 2nd. It's camp day at Tim Hortons. When you buy your hot or iced coffee, you're helping send kids to camp who may not normally get that experience. And the first ever World Cup halftime show with that star-studded lineup, including Rihanna and Madonna, BTS, Justin Bieber, Coldplay, The Weeknd, Shakira. Am I missing anyone?
1: It goes on and on, right? And they only have 11 minutes to do it.
2: It's crazy. The tickets start at $8,500, and there's some tickets that are $32,000. And that's what's going on this morning for the Health Sciences Association of Saskatchewan.
1: In sports, there is a spot in the World Cup final on the line today as England battles Argentina. The winner of that match will play Spain, who is headed back to the World Cup final after a win over France. The American League won 4-0 over the National League in the MLB All-Star Game. It's the first All-Star Game shutout in over a dozen years. The writers announced that this year's Labor Day game is sold out, so it's going to be packed.
2: That's
1: in Mosaic.
2: Great.
1: There's still a limited number of $30 community zone tickets available, though, exclusively just at co-ops. And the Saskatoon Berries topped the Lethbridge Bulls 7-4 yesterday. The two teams are back at it at Cairns Field tonight. Should be another nice night for baseball. And that's C95 Sports for Saskatoon Smiles Dental Studios.
2: We've got 26s for today and tomorrow. There's some cloud cover today, and there is a little chance of a thunderstorm. And then 31 in the sunshine on Friday. It's 22 right now.

0: Roma, Roma, ma, gaga, ooh la la, what's your bad romance?
1: That's Bad Romance. There is Lady Gaga at 8:38. Oh, we got so many requests for this song from Ella Langley, Choosing Texas. The background on it is not a breakup song, like it sounds like. It's actually, it came from a kangaroo in the back of a car. Listen to this story.
2: I was like, Miranda, did you have a kangaroo? And she was like, I did. And then it had a baby, and that was my baby, and I loved it. And then you talked about how you went dirt road riding.
1: Yeah, so Miranda Lambert was in a car dirt road riding on the back roads with a kangaroo and a bunch of dogs in her car.
2: And you got pulled over.
3: I had five dogs in the back seat and kangaroo in the front.
2: Five dogs in the back
3: seat. Back road in Oklahoma, you can do that stuff.
2: Yeah, just riding, you know, listening to tunes. And she said the cop like completely forgot about whatever she pulled her over for when she saw the kangaroo, and Miranda goes, and of course I had Texas plates on, and I went, he had probably like, she's from Texas, I can tell.
3: And then we go,
2: and then just from that phrase, I was like walking off and I was like, she's from Texas, I can tell by the way he's just stepping down the room. Miranda's like the one he went with, like he went back to Texas with her. And I was like, what? No one has time to go pee. Cool. Get out there. We're finishing this song. Yeah.
1: Never really explained why she had a kangaroo in the car. Seemed like an important part of the story. Here is Ella Langley, Choosing Texas.

0: What a good song. There's Ella Langley. She was in Texas at 8:43.
1: C95. What's trending?
0: So lots of questions about the It Pet of the Year now. What kind of dog did Taylor Swift and Travis Kelce get that was flying private on their jet with them? It's a Samoyed breed seen in Florida over the weekend, but it looks like the dog was purchased like 3 months ago, so it's not brand new. And Shania Twain revealed that she had to skip Taylor Swift and Travis Kelce's star-studded wedding because of a scheduling clash. Shania was opening for Taylor's ex-boyfriend, ironically, Harry Styles, at Wembley Stadium in London, so she was busy and regretfully couldn't go. That's what's trending for Style Encore. 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
1: 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In the morning.
0: C95. 8:48. There's a little bit of cloud, but we'll get sun in 26 today. Here's Chainsmokers and Coldplay.

0: Something just like this. There's Chainsmokers and Coldplay at 8:51. Hopefully you had a chance to see the snowbirds yesterday. They were making their way up Highway 11. They circled around a bunch of the towns on the way and then gave us a little show too. Circled around Saskatoon and then landed at the airport to refuel, which brought a lot of people out.
1: It's kind of a Canadian tradition, and it's something that you hate to see that it's dissolving. You know, and I think that it's important to keep Canada proud through that way.
2: Hopefully they replace it with something better, newer, kind of a symbol of Canada, right? To have them here in Saskatoon is really good to see.
3: Is this your first time seeing the snowbird?
4: No, this is my second.
3: What was your favorite part about today?
4: When they landed.
0: Everybody's got great memories of seeing the snowbirds at some point, right? It was so good to see them one more time yesterday, and then that's it. Those iconic jets are gone, and we're going to have to wait until the new planes come along. 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
0: Well, we could be looking at a record year for both mosquitoes and twisters in the province. So far, 27 tornadoes have been confirmed. Five more from Friday are still being looked at. By the way, there are some areas around Nipawin that had their power knocked out by storms on the weekend and still didn't get restored by yesterday. So it's been a wacky year so far. Here's Halsey, Bad at Love.

0: What a cool song. There's nothing on the radio that sounds like that right now. There's Bruno Mars, Risk It All.
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0: Well, the writers announced that the Labor Day Classic is officially sold out. So all that's left are a few in Pill Country. And then there's a few hundred of those $30 co-op community zone tickets that you get at co-op stores and gas bars. You can still get some of those.

to the Labor Day game, you can go to your co-op store, get your ticket that way. Other than that, pretty much sold out. It's going to be packed and fun. Here's Theory of a Dead Man.

Hey there, happy Wednesday. It is Shauna here, and I am at Floor Trader Outlet, and I'm so excited. And I also can't believe how fast a year goes by, because I was here for the big grand opening. It is the first anniversary celebration happening at Floor Trader Outlet. We are on 47th Street in Faithful, right next to Richardson Lighting, and you want to be here today. 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

0: 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She's been on tour with Harry Styles.
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0: And a bunch of sold-out shows. Imagine seeing those two back-to-back. How good would that be? They're pretty good friends, apparently. They've shared the stage together before. It's Rob Sesky. So this song is from Tame Impala. It's about staying up all night and partying and then realizing, oh, the sun's going to come up and you don't even want to see that sun. It's Dracula.

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0: Hey, if you're like me and you were trying to figure out when gas prices were going to go up or down and when to fill up your tank, well, just a crapshoot pretty much. This is Roger McKnight. He is a gas price analyst. This is his job to figure out where gas prices are going. He says it's just too unpredictable right now.
2: Well, it's sort of a revolving dory that you're going in and you're going out. The ceasefire is on. Prices come down. The ceasefire is off. Prices go up. So right now it's off, so prices are going to go up. How long this goes on for, I'm really having a tough time reading President Trump's mind. I empathize with the consumer because they're asking questions that really nobody has any answer to.
0: Yeah, even him. That's his job, to figure it out, and he has no clue. Here's the fray. Step one.

0: That's Quitter. There's Cameron Whitcomb, who was just in the province for Country Thunder and was giving a tour of his backstage area. And man, this guy's a born entertainer and all over the road.
1: What up, gang? Come on in. I'll show you. The MTV Cribs with Cameron Donald Whitcomb.
2: What's your
1: real name?
2: I guess it's hot.
1: My pants, I took them off. I lost them. I don't know where they went. Anyway, this is my Pepsi fridge.
2: Okay.
1: Not sponsored by Pepsi. These are actually all stolen. This is my assistant's laptop. This is where I like to steal credit card information online from unsuspecting individuals.
0: I was giving a tour and just hilarious. Seems like a really good guy. Here's Nelly.

Some loud luxury for your Wednesday. It's Justin in for Shauna Foster. Taylor Swift, first comes love, then comes marriage, then comes another fur baby in the baby carriage. Her and Travis got a new puppy. It's a Samoyed. It is so cute. Had to Google some pictures online. Man, here she is. I knew it. I knew ya. Yeah.

0: You feel better after Miles Smith. Stargazing, it's Justin in for Shauna Foster. So many mosquitoes out there. Laura, what's your hack for dealing with mosquito bites?
1: I find witch hazel works really, really good.
0: Witch hazel? I think that's the first time I've heard that one for mosquito bites. What is that stuff again?
1: So it's kind of like rubbing alcohol, but not as potent, and it kind of helps with like inflammation and stinging and itchy. So I put it like on a cotton ball, and I just dab it on, and it totally helps me not welt anymore.
0: Oh, I got to give that a shot, Laura. Thank you. Here's the killers.

0: Well, it is a nice summer day, and it seems like a pretty good one to come and celebrate a special anniversary. It is Shauna with you, and I am at Floor Trader Outlet, and they are celebrating their first anniversary, which I cannot believe a whole year has gone by since this store was open, because this is where you want to be if you are in the market for some new flooring. 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We've got all kinds of treats here today to celebrate the anniversary. I'm giving away Barry's tickets. 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

0: to.
1: How good is Tyler Shaw? It's Run to You. It's Justin. World Cup halftime show is getting crazier and crazier. They're adding more and more people. We got Rihanna, Madonna, BTS, Coldplay, Justin Bieber, so many more. Tickets are now starting at $8,500 going up to $32,000. There's even rumors FIFA is going to break their longstanding rule of 50-minute halftime and extend it to try and fit everybody in. What a show that'll be.

0: The Queen of Pop for your Wednesday. Chance of showers most of the day today, but Country Thunder was incredible. I mean, it was hot, but the highlight for so many people, they said the best show of the weekend was Cameron Whitcomb. Here he is. It's Options.
1: Is it a relapse if it's just a drink?

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0: a great sing-along. 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
1: Oh, my God. 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
2: Yeah. Don't go outside.

What a good summer song. Bruno Mars, I Just Might. High of 26 today. Chance of showers throughout the day. But tomorrow it's clear. Again, 26. And then Friday, 31 degrees. Let's get back to it.

0: Some Virginia to Vegas for your Wednesday. Justin in for Shauna Foster. World Cup. We don't always feel how big it is here in North America, but literally billions of people watching. Well, France get their heart broken yesterday.
1: Olmo! Pedro Porro! It's happening for Spain!
0: Spain wins 2-0. They are headed to the final today. Messi in Argentina taking on England. That happens at 1 p.m. A lot of people nervous for that game. Here's Lady A.

I love that she included horns in that one. Charlotte Carden from Montreal. It's Justin and Frashana. Everybody talking about their favorite mosquito hacks. I'd never heard of this one before. Multiple people texting it in. Eileen says, I went to visit friends at a campground on the East End, and they had a 30-egg carton on the ground burning slowly. They said it keeps mosquitoes away. There weren't any during the visit. I don't know what happened. So get your egg cartons out. Get them burning. We need all the hacks. Ted Sheeran, Bad Habits.

0: The celebration is on. Hey, it's Shauna, and I am here at Floor Trader Outlet. 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
4: Olivia Rodrigo, she has her new album out and she kicks it off in style. 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

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And Amber wanting everybody to know that the album after that goes back to normal Olivia Rodrigo. Slightly angry, slightly moody. Here's Avril.

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6: This

What a voice that guy has. Justin and Frashana, have you seen Taylor and Travis's new dog? Oh, it is so cute. Apparently, they've had it for a few months, but it's a Samoyed, this little white fluffy thing. It is. Well, it's awesome. I was not a dog person. I didn't have

620 for your Wednesday. We could have showers off and on pretty much all day, but tomorrow looking fantastic. High of 26, and Friday back to the 30s with 31 degrees. It's Olivia Dean, C95.

0: I do. There's Preston Pablo. So I was at the gas station driving into work. Guy pulled in. He was on the highway. It looked like his car was fuzzy from the mosquitoes. There are so many bug guts on this guy's car. I don't think you can wash them off. You have to like pry it off. It was thick. Every day I'm getting surprised. You think the mosquitoes couldn't get worse, and then you're like, wow, I guess they got worse. Welcome to the Tim Stone Show. It's going to be a great day. Here's Bubbly.
1: Will you count me in?

0: best thing.
1: Haven't had enough. There's Mariana's Trench. Okay, here's a song for everyone. And it's rare that there's a song everyone likes. Young and old, doesn't even seem to matter what kind of music you like. I was at a baseball game the other day. They played this while one of the batters was walking up to the plate, and everyone was singing along. Everyone. Here's Choosing Texas on the Tim Stone Show.

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Here's Tate McRae. Good song. She's All I Want to Be. Did you go to camp? Summer camp? We've been talking about summer camp here at the radio station. Most of the people I work with are like, that was the best part of summer. It felt like you were grown up. It's like you moved away from home, but you're still a kid. You get all that freedom, that feeling of independence. You get to be someone else when you're at camp. I was such a loser in my hometown. Nobody liked me. And when I'd go to camp, it's like you're a new guy. You can be popular for a week. So it's like my favorite memories. Today is camp day at Tim Hortons. When you buy a coffee, you're making it possible for kids who wouldn't go to camp to go to camp. Iced or hot, get a coffee from Tim Hortons. And when you're a parent, oh, that week when your kids are away, pretty good week. Here's Somber. This is Back to Friends.

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1: Benson Boone, that's a great song. Mosquitoes have been extra bad. Is there a way we can, like, quantify this so we can picture how bad they are? Because all we're saying is, like, mosquitoes are so bad, dude. So listen to this. There are mosquito traps, and this is how they track how many bugs are around. For 11 weeks of the summer, there were 780 mosquitoes in the traps. In the last 2 days, 2,000. Okay? Over 11 weeks, about 800. And then in the last 2 days, 2,000 mosquitoes in the traps. That's how much worse they are. It's not your imagination. They nasty. This is Toxic. Here's Brittany.

That's Sophia Camara, Girls Like You. So do we got anything exciting going on today? Well, there's a semifinal match. England versus Argentina for a spot in the World Cup final versus Spain. And that's extra exciting for us because you hear about these names like Messi, greatest ever. And we actually get to see him play today. They talk about Messi like he's someone who lived a long time ago, like he's a legend. Amazing. We get to see the GOAT on the pitch today. Here's Shawn Mendes, Nothing Holding Me Back.

What a good song. There's Someone to You. How do you feel about being serenaded? How about some romance? This song is barely safe for work. I feel like a little risque for business hours. Here's Bruno Mars on the Tim Stone Show.

There's Olivia Dean. We're having a great day with good music. Man, opening lyric in this song, pretty good. Hello, you fool, I love you. Let's go. Joyride. Hello.

0: know I got options.
1: There's Cameron Whitcomb. How great was he at Country Thunder? People are still buzzing about his backflips. Here's Taylor Swift. Taylor Swift was at a wedding this weekend, someone else's wedding, and there's photos of that, but there's still no photos from Taylor's wedding. Shauna Foster's so upset about it. This is Blank Space.

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1: What's it look like when you dance alone? 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The coolest. I'm Tim Stone. This is Paparazzi. Here's Lady Gaga.

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Is that ever a feel-good song, hey? Full of the feel-good. This is the Tim Stone Show. Here is the coolest song on the radio. There's so many parts of this that get stuck in my head. It's just so cool. This Dracula song. And there's like this like ting. This little ting sound that gets stuck in my head. It really stands out. It's just the cleanest little. It's almost like that gold star sound that I play. Here we go. The morning light is turning blue. The feeling is bizarre. The night is almost over. I still don't know. This is Dracula. So run from the sunlight, Dracula. This song popped. And it's on its way to being the biggest hit of the summer. Tame Impala and Jenny, here's Dracula.

Hey, there's Shaboozy on C95. A little bit of rain today. We'll get back to the hot and sunny for the rest of the week. There are 30-degree days coming up. You know, we're early in the storm season, but there have already been 27 tornadoes. Have you heard that news? There have been 27. The record is 33. There's a lot of time still, and I don't know why I'm excited for that. Like, oh, I hope we beat the record. I don't want more tornadoes. It's because of all the moisture. That's why there's so many twisters. Same reason the mosquitoes are bad. This is mine on C95.

There's Alessia Cara on the Tim Stone Show. World Cup final this weekend. They're doing a halftime show, and they say it'll be bigger than the Super Bowl. Up until now, as far as I know, the Super Bowl halftime is like the biggest stage, the most watched thing on earth. A couple billion are expected to watch the World Cup final. We heard that Justin Bieber's part of the halftime show. They've added some names. The Weeknd and Rihanna. Please.

0: street. Yeah, you said forever, now I drive alone past your street.
1: That song? Really good. Really good. Let's play something with tempo. Here comes a heater. Great songs nonstop. It's a good day. Homewrecker, here's Somber on the Tim Stone Show.

Photograph. There's Nickelback. Summer camp for me was the best. Got my first girlfriend at summer camp. I would cry on the last day of summer camp every year. When it's time to go home, oh, you are broken. It breaks your heart. Summer camp was the best part of summer for me. Today at Tim Hortons, when you buy a coffee, you're making it possible for kids to go to camp, kids that wouldn't go otherwise. It's camp day, so cold or hot, get a coffee. And when you're a parent, your kids go away for a week in the summer. I'm telling you, I love my kids, but it's a beautiful thing. Help make it possible, camp day at Timmy's. Here's Golden on the Tim Stone Show.

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3: 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It's a very slow burn. It takes forever to build up, but boy, does it get there. 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
3: It's the most exciting kind of new music. This is the first single from the next album. He's been working on a new project. Let's hear what it sounds like. Time of My Life. Here's Benson Boone.

0: It's the new Benson Boone. Brand new, not just new. That song didn't exist until recently. It's called The Time of My Life. If it should be on our playlist, send me a text. A lot of feeling in that song. It's not about a relationship. It's about missing loved ones in happy moments, people who've passed on. Before you judge it, maybe you want to hear it again, knowing that. This is Next to You. Here's Kane Brown.
1: 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Show downtown what it's all about. Something kind of like we used to do. Break out the heels, break out the dress. As beautiful as when we first met.

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Oh, there's Nelly. It is going to be hot for the next couple of days. Little rain here through this afternoon. Look, I wanted to mention the mosquitoes. It's because of all the rain we've been getting. Mosquitoes are so bad, and now we have a number. There's a way to actually picture how bad they are. They have mosquito traps, and over 11 weeks, there are about 800 mosquitoes in these traps. In the last 2 days, there were 2,000. That's how much worse they are. 11 weeks, 800. Last 2 days, 2,000. This is the way we touch. Here's Charlotte Carden.

Because I do. There's Preston Pablo. Is this day something else? I mean, it's really nice in Saskatoon. Very humid, cloudy, but still, it's peaceful. It's not windy at all. It's really calm. 23 degrees, hot and sunny returns tomorrow. I mean, it feels hot today, but not the sunny kind of hot. If you don't wanna see, that's what's coming up. Hot, sunny summer days. Here's Dua Lipa on C95.

host Tate McRae. It's more humid than hot today, but it is very humid. Feels a lot warmer than the number we're at. That dry, hot, sunny is what's coming up. Starts tomorrow. Summer days. This is Olivia Dean. Here's So Easy.

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18: This is

I love that song. There's Louis Capaldi. I feel like a jerk. I feel like a real idiot. I let my family down today. They went golfing. They're over at Holiday Park right now, right across from the radio station. I can actually see like the 14th tee box from the C95 studio. It's an amazing calm day. Mosquitoes must be nasty. But this morning I was looking at the weather app. It said it'd be warm and sunny. And they're like, do we need a jacket? I said, no, you don't even need to put one in your bag. And then it rained on them right at noon. Second tee box, soaking wet, rest of the round. Wet socks, the worst. And whose fault is it? Sorry, guys. Tomorrow, hot and sunny returns. It's very humid today. This is Linkin Park on the Tim Stone Show.

There's Sophia Camara, Girls Like You. We got some new slang on text from Ben. Ben says, my kids are calling bad things cheeks now, like the mosquitoes are cheeks. It's a way of saying something's like butt cheeks. Okay, I like that. I like kind of what I would have guessed. Kids are smart. Slang is funny. I never really got what 6-7 is, but at least we knew what was going on, right? When kids are saying something new, this is mid, all low-key crash out. I want to know what it means, and I'm happy to talk about it. As you know, I'm the youngest man alive, so I usually just know what's going on anyways. Thank you, Ben. This song is absolutely not cheeks. This one's great. Here's Rihanna. Love the way you lie. Just go.

This little boo thing. When you want to feel good, that song gets the job done. Beautiful today in Saskatoon. It's rained a little bit. It's quite cloudy, but calm, peaceful, still. It's serene. We're at 24. The days we got coming up will be really hot and sunny. C95 weather for flooring superstores. The new count on tornadoes so far this summer is 27. It could be a record-breaking year. It's all the rain, all the moisture. That's why we're getting all these tornadoes and mosquitoes. The record for tornadoes is 33. Here's Back to Friends. It's somber.

All right. There's Taylor Swift. Summer camp. I believe in it. When I went to summer camp, I made core memories. Everyone cried on the last day. No one wanted to go home. I found out who I was. When you're a kid, preteen kid, and you're out on your own for the first time, you get to be a different person. You get to find out who you are. I want every kid to feel that. I want every parent to have kids going away for a week in the summer. Today, we're buying coffee from Tim Hortons because it makes this possible. It's camp day. Hot or cold coffee helps make it possible for kids who wouldn't get to go otherwise. This is TLC. Here's No Scrubs.

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2: There's Cameron Whitcomb. 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Mosquitoes, how bad are they? 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Pavement in the middle of the day seems to be better. Like, there are different times when the mosquitoes are worse. We have mosquito traps in the city. That tells us how many they are, how bad they are. Here's how bad. So in the mosquito traps, over the last 11 weeks, about 750 mosquitoes. In the last 2 days, there were 2,000. Exponentially worse than they were even last week. Here's Pink. Just give me a reason.

0: There's I Got You, Sweet Song. It is extra humid today. You'll notice when you step outside to drive home. We're at 25 degrees, but the feel is like 32. Here's Pink Pony Club on the Tim Stone Show.
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0: to.
1: There's Tyler Shaw. Run to You. This is a sing-along song. It's great because you don't even need to know the words. The best sing-along songs, everyone can sing along even if you don't know the words. This one sets you up. Some win, some will lose. Everyone knows the Sing the Blues line. Come on, just sing the blues. It sets you up, you know, you go, oh, some will win, some will lose, this, and then you, some are born, you know, it cues you up. He does it again, too, with this, with the perfume line.
2: A singer in a smoky room.
1: Smoky room. Oh, I know this one.
2: A smell of wine and cheap perfume.
1: Right? When this song's playing, everybody hits the cheap perfume line because he sets you up. It's all time. Here's Journey on the Tim Stone Show.

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That's a sweet one. There's Olivia Dean, end of the day feeling. Sure feels good. Does your hair do weird things when it's humid outside? Your hair might do weird things when you walk outside. It's very, very humid. The feel is 32. The temp is 25, but it feels like 32. Soon you'll hear Twos in Texas. This is new music. It's by a Canadian, and I think it's a good one. Here's Alex Sampson with Misery on the Tim Stone Show.

Man, what a good song. Isn't that song the best there's choosing Texas? I love to hear it. There's some new slang to talk about. Cool kids are saying something. I want to know what it means. That's the worst feeling when kids have a new slang word and you don't know what it is, that you don't understand it, and you sound like the oldest person in the world when you try to use it. You know, when something is mid, low key, crash out, 6-7, all that. Got this from Ben. Ben says, hey, Tim, I know you love hearing about the new slang. My kids are cool, and they call bad things cheeks, like the mosquitoes are cheeks right now. He says, I think it's short for butt cheeks. So when you don't like something, you show your kids who's cool. You know, that's cheeks. Here's Sean Hook, Sound of Your Heart.

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We're going to keep the music going. I just wanted to pop on to point out the sunshine, that the sun finally came through, changed everything just now, hey? Hot, humid, not windy at all. Still calm, it's peaceful, it's serene. Here's Drops of Jupiter on C95.

Fallout, there's Mariana's Trench. This is shocking. The tornado count is way higher than we thought. There were 6 tornadoes last weekend. We've had 27 this summer. The record for the most tornadoes is 33 in a summer. We got a lot of summer still coming up. Did you just have that weird feeling where you're like, boy, I hope we have more tornadoes? This isn't a record we want to break. No one wants more tornadoes. Man, this could be our year. You know? It sure is humid right now. A little bit of rain. The rest of the week will be hot and sunny. Here's Party in the USA on the

That's Charlotte Cardin with The Way We Touch. This is so cool. Mosquitoes are bad. I don't have to tell you that. But now we have something that tells us how bad the mosquitoes are. There are these mosquito traps that track how many there are. So get this. 11 weeks, 750 mosquitoes in the traps. Over the last 2 days, 2,000 mosquitoes. So it's not your imagination. They're way worse. Just look at your bumper after you drive on the highway. It's like fuzzy with bugs. There's so many mosquitoes that can reduce your visibility.

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3: So, Benson Boone's got a new song out, hey?
4: I am having the time of my life.
3: This one is a very slow burn. It builds up and finally delivers. It takes a minute to get there, but it gets there. It's the best kind of new music. The first release from the next album. He's been working on a project. Let's hear what it sounds like. The Beautiful Things guy. Here's Benson Boone with The Time of My Life.

It's the new one from Benson Boone. What are you saying? What do you think? This is from Melissa on text. She says, I like how it is so raw and vulnerable. Send me a message if you want to hear more of that. It's really new. I've only played it a couple times. I haven't even had a chance to listen to it with my kids yet. I like doing that with new music. They're 15 and 12. They're cool. They know what's up. I was on the couch with my kids last night. Oh my God, we were laughing. We've been watching Modern Family because it's a good show we can all watch together. And there was just this funny line last night. We quoted it again today. Phil Dunphy, the dad with the black hair. God, he's got some really good lines. This one killed us. He goes, I've got two words for you. Think about time travel. There's something about that just tickled us. Two words. Here's Dangerous.

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4: 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Lease a 2026 Tacoma 4x4 double cab SR5 from $110 weekly for 60 months at 5.59% APR with $7,699 down. 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

It's I'm Good with BB Rexha on the Tim Stone Show. 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Feel is 32. Our temp is 25. So humid. As the week winds down, as we head towards another July weekend, it's going to get sunnier and hotter. Best time of the year. This is the call.

0: on the Tim Stone Show. Hey, when you make a s'more, because everybody knows what a s'more is, have you ever changed it up? It's not just chunk of chocolate, marshmallow, and graham cracker. Listen to this. Here's Amy. What are you putting on yours?
1: I like to do the peanut butter cups, the Reese peanut butter cups. It's delicious.
0: Well, yeah, you don't have to tell me it's delicious. I'll do the math on that. How could it be bad? Chocolate bars instead of just a chunk of chocolate changes the s'mores. But Amy, you said there's something we need to know about this. What do we need to know?
1: Yeah, so full disclosure, they don't melt perfectly, but they melt enough that it's still delicious.
0: Okay. Well, thanks for being honest. I know there's someone listening right now who went, my mind is blown. I never thought of doing that. And there's been so much rain lately, there's no way we have a fire ban. So enjoy your s'mores. Here's Youngblood. This is 5 Seconds of Summer.